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1: 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Disneylandia abre sus puertas.
0: Día tras día. Fueron las efemérides del día de hoy. Hasta mañana.
2: You may have thought that worship was simply our expression of praise to God. But worship is so much more than us just singing to Him or even about Him. Worship also means God expressing His heart back to us. Are you listening? What is He saying to you right now? Our Father's desire for you is that you would know how much delight He takes in your presence. Now, I love to sing songs of peace and comfort over my own children in the night. And I'm an earthly father. So how much more our Heavenly Father loves to sing over us. God's Word, according to Zephaniah 3:17, says this, For the Lord your God is with you. He is mighty to save you.

The work of Jesus on our behalf is total and complete. He washed us, He forgave us, and He cleansed us. But that's not all. That's only the beginning of His process in our lives. After taking a dead man like I was, and then giving him life, then God removed my grave clothes, and He continues to do so. So we confess our sins to Him, and He forgives us.

0: Would you welcome La Cannoli?
1: Oh, let's clap our hands and give praise to the Lord tonight.

0: talking about. But now, for those of you who are, let's say, rookies or amateur hand clappers, we'd like for you to just stay right with what you're doing right there. Amen? But now we also want to acknowledge some of the really sophisticated hand clappers. How many sophisticated hand clappers do we have in here tonight? Okay. All right, we're gonna go through a series of rhythms, and I'm gonna clap it and you answer, okay? Can you do that? Are you ready, singers?
1: Yes.
0: You ready, choir?
1: Yes.
0: You ready, band?
1: Yes.
0: All right, here we go.

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If you're hungry and you're thirsty, and if you don't have any money,

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Father God, let the healing virtue of Jesus begin to fall upon this place. Let the healing power of Jesus come right now upon the heads of the people with their hands raised. Let your oil of healing pour down through their bodies. Let the wind of God begin to fall upon this place. I rebuke every sickness and every infirmity and disease. 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

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Clouds and thick darkness surround him. Righteousness and justice are the foundation of his throne. Fire goes before him and consumes his foes on every side. His lightning lights up the world. The earth sees and trembles. The mountains melt like wax before the Lord. Before the Lord of all the earth, the heavens proclaim his righteousness, and all peoples will see his glory. Oh.